think you move me. But I won't know for sure. So come on and hold me tight.

0: He'd use his word and all would say there goes a clever gent.
1: When Dukes and Martha Rogers pass a time of day with me, I say me special word and meet me off me off to tea. Woo!
2: Supercalifragilisticexpialidocious. Even though the sound of it is something quite atrocious, if you say it loud enough, you'll always have a go.
0: Backwards, which is but that's going a bit too far, don't you think? So when the cat has got your tongue, there's no need for dismay. Just summon up this word and then you've got a lot to say. But better use it carefully or it could change your life.
3: For example?
0: Yes?
3: One night I said it to me girl, and now me girl's me wife. Oh, and a lovely thing she is too.
4: Actriz y cantante británica Julie Andrews, famosa por interpretar a personajes icónicos como Mary Poppins y María Von Trapp. Posee un registro vocal operístico de 4 octavas y fue nombrada dama del Imperio Británico por la reina Isabel II. Escuchamos A Spoonful of Sugar. Otra de las grandes canciones de Mary Poppins. Con un poco de azúcar. Venga, dale, Julie, 90 añazos que tiene.

kept me up all Christmas Eve 2 years ago. And it would sure embarrass her when I came in from working late.

pretended hard to be. Guess you could say she saw through me and hugged my neck. I came home unexpectedly.